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1: Clear skies this evening. It will be windy. Overnight lows will dip to 8 degrees. Tomorrow, we'll see sunshine, windy, and a high of 20. UV index will be moderate at 5. Friday, it will be sunny and a high of 21.

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1: Clear skies this evening. It will be windy. Overnight lows will dip to 8 degrees. Tomorrow we'll see sunshine, windy, and a high of 20. UV index will be moderate at 5. Friday, it will be sunny and a high of 21.

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1: Clear skies this evening. It will be windy. Overnight lows will dip to 8 degrees. Tomorrow, we'll see sunshine, windy, and a high of 20. UV index will be moderate at 5. Friday, it will be sunny and a high of 21.

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1: Clear skies this evening. It will be windy. Overnight lows will dip to 8 degrees. Tomorrow, we'll see sunshine, windy, and a high of 20. UV index will be moderate at 5. Friday, it will be sunny and a high of 21.

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0: 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Sun's out. Buns out. And your neighbor's blasting the same three songs. At least we have taste.
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1: I'm Lorena Dixon, keeping you in the loop this morning. We're a week away from the city of Kingston overseeing the taxi industry in town. Preparations are underway that will see the city take over responsibility for licensing and governance from the Kingston and Area Taxi Commission next Thursday. Director of Licensing and Enforcement Services, Kyle Campo, says this is an important transition and they hope it will not affect the public too much.
2: One of our key messages is that the taxi service will continue to operate. Our focus throughout this process has been making the transition as seamless as possible for residents, visitors, drivers in the industry.
1: The change comes over a year after City Council dissolved the Taxi Commission over financial transparency. Hamid Shafia is making visits to a minimum security facility after being allowed escorted absences by the country's parole board last Friday. The now 34-year-old is serving a life sentence in a medium security prison for the murder of three of his sisters and the father's first wife that occurred in Kingston in 2009. He and his parents were convicted of the killings 3 years later. More than $300,000 has been raised from a GoFundMe campaign supporting Belleville Police Constable Jeff Smith and his family. Smith was hospitalized following Sunday's shooting outside Sons of Jacob Synagogue. The fundraiser was organized by members of the Jewish community in Toronto and has received support from donors across Canada. To the Diamond, where the Blue Jays fell 4-2 to Baltimore yesterday, which officially eliminated Toronto from any potential postseason action. In NHL exhibition action, Toronto and Ottawa had a split squad pair of games, with the Leafs beating the Sens 4-2 in Game 1 and 6-1 in Game 2. The next time you're scrolling through your phone, visit KingstonDaily.ca and see what Kingston is talking about. 401 Traffic and Weather together next.
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6: Well, good morning. A first run through the traffic camera showing a problem-free start to your commute for this Thursday. Not seeing any live lane issues or slowdowns right now anywhere on the 401 between Belleville and Brockville. Your forecast for today, nothing but sunshine with the high reaching 20. Clear tonight, a cool low down to 6. Tomorrow, we're going to wrap the week with more sunshine and the high reaching 21. 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

0: High Valley and Whatever It Takes. Well, whatever it takes, we're going to get through it today, Biggie. It's
1: we are.
0: Thursday over the hump day, and wake the fun up.
1: I feel good today. I feel good.
0: Well, you look good.
1: Sugar and spice. Yeah. Mm. Yeah, good today.
0: So you're not going to sing again today?
1: Well, you know what? I know you've said that to me over the years every once in a while. You're not going to sing today, are you, Biggie?
0: And this Gary and the Pacemaker thing is going a little bit too far.
1: Well, you know, you get pumped up for a day, and, you know, it just happens.
0: I know. Like, I'm not blocking anybody or discouraging anybody from singing.
1: Okay.
0: It's just that you can't sing.
1: Yes, that's true. I can't sing. You're right. I absolutely agree with you. I have other wonderful qualities, but singing is not one of them.
0: Actually, I'm just kidding you.
1: Oh. Well, I'm not.
0: You're no Harry Belafonte, I can tell you that.
1: No, that's true. Right? I'm more like a Bob Dylan.
0: Okay. Lots happening today.
1: Yeah.
0: Well, it was a throwback Thursday, couple of blasts from the past.
1: Sure.
0: Battle of Ontario is going on. Last night, Toronto split squads beat both of Ottawa's split squads.
1: Yep.
0: I think 4-2 and 6-1.
1: Yeah.
0: But it's only exhibition.
1: Now, I was watching the end of one of the games, but I didn't see the other one. So were they, neither one, only one was on TV or what?
0: Right, yeah.
1: Oh, okay.
0: Mm-hmm.
1: The one from Ottawa.
0: Exactly.
1: Okay.
0: So we've got the Battle of Ontario contest coming up this morning, a chance for you to win tickets to see Ottawa in Toronto.
1: A lot of backlash on Vladdy, eh?
0: Yeah. The Blue Jays officially eliminated from the playoffs yesterday.
1: Well, did you hear about the interview he did?
0: Yes, I saw the interview. Mm. So a lot of people are not happy about Vladdy's response to the season.
1: No.
0: Especially the terrible season he had.
1: Well, when you get paid $247,000 a game, whether you play or not,
0: Wow. So I figured he signed for how many years? 12 years?
1: I think he's got 12 left.
0: Wow.
1: Yeah.
0: Okay. I hope he has a better year than this year.
1: Yeah, that's for sure.
0: Jeff Code Classic Song. We've got Stump the Dummies with Frantz tickets to give away to tomorrow night's game against Sarnia.
1: Yeah.
0: And, of course, Cuckoo, Weird Wacky Showbiz, Birthday Bash, lots more. So hop on. Train is leaving the station. All aboard.
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0: going to just carry on, no matter what. 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
0: Sunshine, high of 20 degrees. This great weather is going to continue right into next week. Sunshine again tomorrow, Saturday, Sunday, and highs. Well, some pleasant days on the way, 20, 21, 22 degrees. Well, it is fall, so welcome to it.
1: You know what today is, Maddie?
0: What is it?
1: Today's National Cherries Jubilee Day.
0: Cherries Jubilee. Just exactly what is that?
1: Well, it's a sort of it's a dessert with cherries, liqueur, typically Kirscher brandy, served over vanilla ice cream. Doesn't that sound good?
0: Sounds damn good.
1: The original recipe is attributed to a chef, Augustine O'Coffee.
0: Okay.
1: Who prepared the dish for the Queen Victoria Jubilee celebrations years ago.
0: Yeah.
1: Back in the 50s and 60s. Also, it's National Horchata Day. Do you know what horchata is?
0: I know exactly what it is.
1: You do?
0: Yep.
1: Okay, what is it?
0: It's a sweet, creamy, traditional plant-based drink with roots in Spain, with popular variations throughout Latin America.
1: And how do you make horchata?
0: I don't know.
1: I do.
0: You do?
1: Yes, it's generally made from grains or nuts. It's flavored with cinnamon with a touch of vanilla. Sometimes you add rice, it says here, and sometimes you add milk and other flavorings.
0: Hmm.
1: There you go.
0: Well, I don't plan on having a horchata today.
1: Neither do I.
0: So I don't really care.
1: I know you don't. I just
0: but that Cherries Jubilee thing?
1: Yeah.
0: Ooh. I'm all in for that, baby.
1: Yeah, me too. Me too. 6:20, time for a 48 on the other side, of course. Coming up to the Jeffco Classic Song of the Morning here on a Thursday get-together.
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3: Good morning, I'm Lorena Dixon. Here's what's coming up over the next 48 hours. It's everything you need to know.
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7: It continues to be a problem-free drive in the early going this morning with no live lane issues on the 401 between Belleville and Brockville. Traffic moving at the speed limit in both directions. Your forecast for today, we are looking at sunshine with the high getting up to 20. Clear tonight down to 6. Tomorrow, more sunshine to wrap up the week with the high reaching 21. 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

0: Yeah. Speaking of the airwaves, Big G and Maddie on a Thursday over the hump day. And that's Brett Kissel. Sunshine in our forecast, high 20 degrees right now. It's a cool 9 in downtown Kingston. Well, buddy, we can officially put them to bed.
1: Yes, the Jays are done.
0: Stick a fork in them.
1: And now, you said this yesterday, and I was thinking about this yesterday when I was on my little drive there, but you were saying this is the first team since, what, 2006?
0: Yeah, 2006 or the mid-2008, somewhere like that.
1: Yeah.
0: Yeah, that they were in the finals, the World Series, 1 year.
1: Yeah.
0: And the next year, they don't make the playoffs.
1: And not only that, they don't even play .500 baseball.
0: Exactly.
1: So there's a lot of backlash because Vladimir Guerrero Jr. did an interview.
0: Well, the season's not even over yet.
1: Yesterday, I guess it was.
0: Yeah. And I think you should have waited.
1: And the interpretation of what he was saying from Spanish to English, he basically said, yes, I know I'm getting paid $40 million a year. And I know I didn't have a very good year now. But the first 5 years, they didn't pay me what I was worth. Is that a right interpretation?
0: Yeah, I think so.
1: Mm-hmm.
0: So he's saying they're paying me for what I did.
1: Yeah, for what I've already done, yeah.
0: Yeah, for what I've done in the past, not for what I'm doing now.
1: Yeah.
0: So,
1: which is...
0: that's not a good look.
1: Laddie,
0: It's like me saying, you know what, I don't make a lot of money right now, but if I did, they're paying me for what I did 20, 30, 40 years ago in Toronto.
1: Yeah, for all those big
0: when
1: stations.
0: I was at the top of my game.
1: Well, exactly.
0: Right? And you were at the top of your game.
1: Exactly.
0: They're going to pay us all that money today for what we did way back then?
1: Mm-hmm. Yeah.
0: No. So I don't know. It rubbed me the wrong way.
1: So every 2 weeks you get a paycheck, right?
0: Mm-hmm.
1: Okay. Vladimir Guerrero Jr. gets a paycheck every 2 weeks. Do you know what his paycheck is every 2 weeks?
0: No.
1: $1.38 million
0: every 2 weeks.
1: $1.538 million every 2 weeks for 52 weeks. Yes.
0: Well, that's a tough pill to swallow.
1: It certainly is.
0: I don't know how he gets by.
1: He tips the guy that does the laundry in the room more than we make together. I'm sure.
0: You know? Well, there's a bit of a wake-up call, everybody.
1: Yeah, he has his little gang that hangs around with him.
0: Yeah.
1: $1.53 million every 2 weeks.
0: Man.
1: Yeah.
0: Should have been a ball player.
1: Yeah, I guess you should have, Matty, because, you know, you were darn good at what you were doing back then.
0: Well, we all had our day.
1: We did. We've had ours.
0: I'd just like to have one day of his paycheck.
1: I'd have 2 weeks of his paycheck and I'm done. All right. On Kingston's New Country. Good morning.

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0: love that tune with Dean Brody. I was raised right around here on Kingston's New Country 98.9 Thursday morning on the Big Shoe with Big G and Maddie.
1: Okay.
0: The forecast looks like this, and it looks pretty darn good. We mentioned it a couple of times. This weather is going to continue right into next week. Nothing but sunshine.
2: I'm very happy about that.
0: Mm-hmm. So if you've got some things you want to get done before, well, you never know when that snow is going to fly.
2: Exactly.
0: Oh, man, somebody slapped me.
2: I know. I was up working on, yesterday I took a drive to Ottawa, but I was working on the RV a little last evening, sort of just prepping it over because it's new to me, right? So, mm-hmm. And we've got a few more things to do before, like races to go to for weekends and stuff. So I was kind of prepping it over, and I'm thinking to myself, oh boy, I hate to kind of store this away over at Storage 41 again, but I got to do it because that's a great spot to put it into and making sure it's out of the weather for the winter. You know, last year, how long was the winter? It started like late October, 1st of November, did it not?
0: Yeah. Well, I don't have Storage 41 to put my stuff in.
2: You don't?
0: I got a motorcycle that's heading to Truscott's place. Oh. You got a shed out there somewhere I can store it, I think, for the winter. And, it's that time of the year, and I have to go tomorrow to the ungated community.
2: Yeah.
0: I have to shut the trailer down.
2: No.
0: We're out of there.
2: Really?
0: And this is the last weekend.
2: So do you winterize it, like, before you leave?
0: That's what I'll be doing, like, tomorrow and Saturday.
2: Yeah?
0: Yeah. So it's her. What a weird summer. It's been a kind of a different one for sure.
2: Today, this morning was the first morning I heard the furnace on when I got up.
0: Yeah?
2: So, yeah.
0: I know I've been driving to work the last couple of mornings with the truck heater on, that's for sure.
2: Exactly.
0: Well, right now, temperature's only 9 degrees in downtown Kingston.
2: And coming up, we've got the Jeff Code Classic Song of the Morning. But right now,
0: here's Shaboozy and that pal girl from Kingston's New Country, 98.9.

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1: Good morning, I'm Lorena Dixon. 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
2: Good morning, I'm Melissa Brush from the KingstonDaily.ca newsroom. The Kingston Frontenacs are 2-0, and rookie goaltender Royden Smith has quickly become one of the early stories of the OHL season. Smith won both of his first two career starts and was named OHL Rookie of the Week. What's Good co-host Jack Clark says his debut in Peterborough immediately stood out.
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0: kind of a funny name. 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
1: Hey, welcome to a Thursday morning over the hump day. And yeah, another sunshiny day on the way. And a high 20 degrees. And right now, we're sitting at 9 in downtown Kingston.
0: It's that time of the morning. It's time for the Jeff Code Classic Song of the Morning. And you can listen to Sunday in the Country every Sunday morning from 6 a.m. to noon with all your classic songs, dedications, and requests.
1: You know, I'm looking at biography of Johnny Rodriguez right now. And I didn't realize he had 6 number one hits.
0: I didn't know that either.
1: Through the 70s and 80s. And he died last year, by the way, at the age of 73.
0: He came to the Horseshoe Tavern several times in Toronto. He was quite regular there.
1: After some rocky times as a young man that saw him spending time in jail, Juan Raul Davis Johnny Rodriguez made a name for himself on the local country scene in Texas and Tennessee on the strength of his voice. Now, in 1971, Johnny caught the attention of Nashville artist Tom T. Hall and Bobby Bear, who urged him to try his luck on music row. Just 21 years old, he arrived in Nashville with a guitar in his hand and $14 in his pocket. Soon, he was playing lead guitar in Hall's band and writing songs for the Harper Valley PTA hitmaker. And after less than a year, he was accompanying Tom T. Hall on the road. And Tom T. urged him to go to Music Row, Mercury Records, and the rest is history. So let's go back to 1973, the first country star of Mexican-American descent to sing in English and Spanish. And here's one of his songs about disappearing into another country when the world's got you down. Johnny Rodriguez, the Jeff Code Classic.

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1: Hey.
0: Dallas Smith this morning.
1: It's always a good time here, right?
0: Exactly, yeah.
1: Darn tootin' it is. Wake the fun up with Big G and Maddie, and you know, it's a throwback Thursday.
0: It is a throwback Thursday.
1: That means we can go back into the past, the Big G and Maddie vault. Do you remember when we did Monsignor Maddie and Swami Biggie?
0: I do remember that, Maddie, yeah.
1: Well, let's replay one of those bits from the past. What do you think?
0: I think it was definitely called Mystic Mumblings.
1: Mystic Mumblings, okay.
0: Here we go.
1: Been a while.
0: In the past. And now, the all-knowing mystical man from the east of Napanee, with unsurpassed wisdom. And now, to open sealed envelopes never before heard on radio anywhere in North America, sealed in a peanut butter jar at 6 p.m. yesterday afternoon. The mystic man today with his shredded 1967 Toronto Maple Leaf shirt that says, maybe next year. Ladies and gentlemen, the answer, without knowing the question, I present Mystic Maddie.
1: Thank you, Swami Biggie. May a crazed furniture refinisher stain your sister's hope chest.
0: Okay.
1: I hold the envelope up.
0: I see that.
1: And I'll have the answer for you in a second.
0: Okay.
1: A wake-up letter.
0: A wake-up letter. And now the question.
1: Somebody really hermetically sealed this one.
0: Well, it was in a peanut butter jar since 6 p.m. yesterday.
1: A wake-up letter.
0: A wake-up letter.
1: Something you get when you stay at a really, really old hotel.
0: Exactly, yeah.
1: Okay.
0: Yes. Yeah.
1: Letter number two.
0: Number two. The answer is,
1: hold on.
0: You better check.
1: Leave it to Beaver.
0: Leave it to Beaver.
1: Yes. Hold on. I am going to open the envelope now.
0: Yes. The answer is,
1: what did the dead raccoon say in his will?
0: That's a good one.
1: Leave it to Beaver.
0: Leave it to Beaver, eh?
1: Okay, one more.
0: One more from the Mystic Man. Yes.
1: The answer
0: is
1: mistletoe.
0: Mistletoe.
1: Let's keep it in
0: Christmas spirit. Yeah,
1: exactly.
0: Yeah,
1: mistletoe.
0: Mistletoe.
1: I open the envelope now.
0: And the question, Mystic Man, is,
1: what do you find growing on the end of a missile foot?
0: You gotta love it. You gotta love it.
1: All right.
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1: I'm Lorena Dixon, keeping you in the loop this morning. Kingston police are investigating a fatal multi-vehicle crash near Glen Burnie. Investigators say a northbound SUV collided with another SUV going north on Battersea Road Tuesday morning. They say the driver of the northbound vehicle died at the scene. Two others were taken to the hospital with non-life-threatening injuries. The driver of the other SUV is in hospital with serious life-threatening injuries. Investigators are asking for any witnesses or those with dash cam video to come forward. The Southeast Public Health Board of Health has approved a nearly $50 million mandatory programs budget for next year. The board met yesterday in Kingston and also approved up to $200,000 in reserve funding for infrastructure and technology investments. Members also approved new policies for complaints and board member conduct and confidentiality. And ahead of the municipal election, the board passed a caretaker resolution taking effect November 15th, allowing operations to continue while municipalities appoint new board members. And to say the Howe Island Terry Fox Run had a great day would be an understatement. Sunday's event raised more than $51,000 for cancer research, easily surpassing their $22,000 goal. Organizer Joanne Forsyth says one local resident put up half of that total.
2: Steve Sorensen gave us $25,000, but if you think about it, Howe Island has just 600 plus residents, so to raise the other 26,000 with that many residents is, I think it's a brilliant effort on everybody's part.
1: 60 people participated in the run, which included a post-event barbecue. In sports, the Blue Jays fell 4-2 to Baltimore, which officially eliminated them from any potential postseason action. In NHL exhibition play, Toronto won both games against Ottawa, the first one 4-2 and the second 6-1. The next time you're scrolling through your phone, visit KingstonDaily.ca and see what Kingston is talking about. 401 Traffic and Weather together next.
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0: 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Traffic and weather together.
9: Well, both the eastbound and westbound 401 continue to move problem-free. If you're traveling between Belleville and Brockville this morning, you are not going to find anything to slow you down. Your forecast for today, we're looking at sunshine, a high reaching 20 degrees, clear tonight down to 6. Tomorrow, sunshine with the high reaching 21. Well, summer may be over, but your car's busy season is just beginning. 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

0: Billy Currington. I like his singing. Whatever happened to him? Where is, I haven't heard from him lately.
1: Well, he got in trouble when he attacked somebody out in the river, if you remember about that.
0: Oh, yelling and screaming at some riverboat captain. I know. That was a number of years back.
1: And I never heard anything from him since. Yeah. So.
0: Do I make you wanna? Sunny, high of 20 degrees today. Well, you want some fall? You got it. And it's going to be like this right into next week. Sunny weather and pleasant temperatures. Right now it's 9 degrees in downtown Kingston.
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3: There's no business like

0: Well, Nicole Kidman's in the news. She asked fans to demand, I might say, fourth season of the series Lioness. Nicole is calling on viewers to speak up and demand a fourth season of Lioness from Paramount. Season 3 finale aired last Sunday, and a fourth season is still up in the air. Kidman says that the Taylor Sheridan-created series, we need to have loud voices. I'm passionate about the show, and I'm so glad that other people are as well. I don't get over to play anybody this badass. That's what she said.
1: So does she really need the work, though? I mean, she's pleading for people to keep her show on the air?
0: I know. I mean, Nicole, really, she wants season 4 because she's got, maybe 2 weeks off in January where she's not scheduling to film about 50 other miniseries and movies and whatever.
1: Yeah.
0: That's a busy lady, but she says, I like being badass.
1: Well, we know all about Paramount, though. They listen to the fans. Just ask Yellowstone.
0: Yeah, exactly.
1: Is there a TV series out there that Taylor Sheridan is not involved in?
0: Well, not a successful one, that's for sure, yeah.
1: All right, 3 weeks after its release, Coyote versus Acme has made over $100 million worldwide.
0: Really?
1: This is the movie that Warner Brothers wanted to scrap for a tax write-down. In November 2023, Warner Brothers announced a completed film would be permanently shelved for a $30 million tax write-off. Warner CEO David Zaslav felt the film was profitable enough to release theatrically or sell. This despite strong test screenings and massive outcry from filmmakers, fans, and the industry.
0: Mm-hmm.
1: Warner Brothers was pressured to sell the movie to Catch Up Entertainment for around $50 million, and they released it. They've now doubled their money.
0: Really?
1: Here's a look at showbiz this morning.
0: Yeah. Here's a look at Coey Wetzel and Al Langley this morning in Jaded on Kingston's New Country 98.9.

0: Yeah.
1: Kingston's New Country 98.9 with Cameron Whitcomb this morning.
0: Yeah, Kingdom of Fears. Well, coming up next, well, we've got the 48 and back on the other side with a chance for you to win those Kingston Frontenac tickets for tomorrow night's game. Yes, sirree, it's Stump the Dummies just around the corner. Here's Nate Smith. Fix What You Didn't Break from Kingston's New Country 98.9.

0: 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Just click the 48. In the newsroom, I'm Alyssa Brush, and that's what's happening around town.
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9: Well, I just did another run through the traffic cameras on the 401 between Belleville and Brockville, and it does, in fact, continue to be problem-free in both directions. Not going to find anything to slow you down at this point this morning. Your forecast for today, sunshine with a high reaching 20. Tonight, clear, low dropping down to 6. And tomorrow, we're going to wrap up the week with more sunshine and the high reaching 21. 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

0: Morgan Wallen. Been by now. 7:30 in the morning on the Thursday drive-in. Beautiful sunshine out there, Matty.
1: Yeah, it's a great-looking day. Thursday over the hump day, and yeah, sunshine right into next week. High today, 20 degrees, and our temperature's steady right now at 8 in downtown Kingston.
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0: 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The O'Brien family have been looking after you since 1959.
1: Okay, here's the number to text and tell you what's up for grabs. How about a couple of tickets to tomorrow night's hockey game right here at Slush Puppy Place? Kingston Frontenacs hosting the Sarnia Sting.
0: Yeah.
1: And you can be there if you come up with the answer to this Stump the Dummies question this
0: morning. And what's the question, Matty?
1: Okay, first of all, I better get that number out.
0: Yeah.
1: The text line number is 866-852-6687 or 866-85-BOOTS. And here's the question.
0: Mm-hmm.
1: Are you ready for this? 40% of the women out there, and we all know one guy that does this. We all know a guy that does this.
0: Uh-huh.
1: 40% of the women out there hate it when men do this. 4 out of 10 women hate it when men do this. And we all know a guy that does it, Biggie.
0: Mm-hmm. Yeah, I know
1: what
0: we do.
1: What is the answer? Let's go to the text line and see what we come up with. See if we can come up
0: and
1: with.
0: And they're starting to roll in here this morning at 866-852-6687.
1: Okay.
0: Lie, burp, hunt,
1: spit,
0: swears,
1: hunt,
0: yeah, smokes cigars, leaves the toilet seat up,
1: chews with a mouth open,
0: wears her nylons. Okay, so blows a nose on with her sleeve, sends flowers. Why would they hate that?
1: I don't know.
0: Burping, drinking with the buddies, farting, no.
1: Where's her nylons? Okay.
0: That's what I said.
1: Okay, yeah. I'm trying to find. I think somebody hit it a little earlier there. I'm trying to find it.
0: Oh, okay. I didn't see that.
1: The answers are coming in so fast.
0: Mm-hmm. Pull her hair. Snores. No. That's not it. Drinks beer. No. Asks their age. No. Don't listen. No. No, I haven't seen it. Let me go back and see.
1: I'm pretty sure I saw it somewhere there, the correct answer. Now they're, why do they just disappear sometimes? I don't know.
0: I don't know either. I haven't seen
1: ask
0: it.
1: What's
0: there it
1: dinner?
0: Is. There it is right there.
1: Where is it?
0: Trish LeGros.
1: Yeah.
0: Yeah. Talking while eating, yeah, okay. We're going to give it to you for that.
1: Yeah, talks with food in her mouth. That's pretty much it, right?
0: Yeah, Trish, you got it this morning.
1: So, was that an earlier?
0: Yeah, I got it.
1: So, okay. So, that's it.
0: All right, you've got it, Trish. Thank you. You got 2 tickets to tomorrow night's hockey game to see the Kingston Frontenacs in action. That's the answer? Talking with your mouth open or talking while you're eating? Yes,
1: yeah,
0: that's
1: talking
0: it.
1: With food in your mouth.
0: Exactly.
1: Oh, yeah. All right. There's Max McNown.

0: Hey, coming up, we've got our Weird and Wacky. That was Max McNow at 7:37 on Kingston's New Country, 98.9.
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1: Good morning. I'm Lorena Dixon. Time for What's Good in and around Kingston, where we catch up with local newsmakers and people doing interesting things in the community.
2: Good morning. I'm Melissa Brush from the KingstonDaily.ca newsroom. Two games, two wins, and plenty of offense from the Kingston Frontenacs. Alex McLean, Landon Wright, and Nolan Snyder all had three-point performances in the season-opening win over Peterborough, while Kingston followed that with an overtime victory against Ottawa. What's Good with the Frontenacs co-host Jack Clark liked what he saw.
3: 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And I think what's really exciting about this is that the team really showed they can score. Royden Smith was a great surprise this weekend.
2: Kingston is now second in the OHL power rankings. I'm Melissa Brush. 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
13: It remains a problem-free drive in both directions on the 401. If you're traveling between Belleville and Brockville, still not going to find anything to slow you down this morning. Both directions moving at the speed limit. Your forecast for today, we are looking at sunshine with a high reaching 20, clear tonight, low dropping down to 6. And we're going to finish off the week tomorrow with more sunshine and the high reaching 21. 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

0: Tim Hicks. Yeah, these boots are going somewhere, all right.
1: Yeah, these boots are made for walking. Okay. All right, sunshiny Thursday morning.
0: Darius Rucker this morning on Kingston's New Country.

0: Yeah, it's all right by me too, Hootie. There is Rucker.
1: Hootie and the Blowfish.
0: Yeah. Kingston's New Country, 98.9, a sunshiny Thursday morning drive in with a high of 20 degrees, and right now it's a cool 8 in downtown Kingston.
2: It's weird and wacky. Yeehaw! With Big G and Maddie. Yeehaw!
0: Yes, my friends, it's that time of the morning. It's time for the weird and wacky, and it's all brought to you by
3: Prevail for Lincoln.
0: Right now, they're serving 90 years in the automobile business in the country. In Verona, Ontario, the Revell family in the fourth generation has taken over the business. And right now, they've got a huge saving on Escape demos with huge savings in Verona.
3: Deals are cheaper in the country. Revell for Lincoln.
0: All right, here's our weird and wacky story. Italian police find $3.5 million hidden in apartment walls.
4: What?
0: Mm-hmm. The authorities say they found more than $3.5 million hidden throughout an apartment in Naples.
4: Wow.
0: During a raid targeting a mafia-style crime group.
4: Oh, boy.
0: In addition to the $3.5 million, they found Rolex watches.
4: Oh, wee!
0: Weapons and drug-selling paraphernalia.
4: Mm-hmm.
0: Officials said cash was concealed inside the residence's walls, floors, and furniture.
4: Are you kidding? So they had to dig the walls and all that up?
0: Mm-hmm.
4: Hey, what's under the cushion there on the Chesterfield?
0: Yeah.
4: Woo!
0: Yeah,
4: $200,000.
0: Get the change out of that Chesterfield.
4: I guess so.
0: Yeah. 34 people were accused of participating in the alleged crime ring.
4: Wow, 34, eh? Now, how big was that apartment?
0: I know. That's a lot of folks.
4: I guess it is.
0: Well, that much, though, with all that money? That's not money. That's insulation.
4: I guess it is insulation and probably be good, too. But, you know, who wouldn't love to be the next guy to own that apartment, you know?
0: Mm-hmm.
4: You go scouting around just in case the cops miss something, and I'm sure they did. I mean, come on. The only problem is, Maddie, you'd probably lose your damage deposit pretty soon.
0: I still wouldn't mind rifling through that place.
4: I guess not. Here's John Party. We're going to take our boots off. And guess what? We won't find anything in these boots. Well, it's Thursday morning, and it's 7:55 on your drive in with Big G and Maddie.

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1: I'm Lorena Dixon, keeping you in the loop this morning. We're a week away from the city of Kingston overseeing the taxi industry in town. Preparations are underway that will see the city take over responsibility for licensing and governance from the Kingston and Area Taxi Commission next Thursday. Director of Licensing and Enforcement Services, Kyle Campo, says this is an important transition and they hope it will not affect the public too much.
2: One of our key messages is that the taxi service will continue to operate. Our focus throughout this process has been making the transition as seamless as possible for residents, visitors, drivers in the industry.
1: The change comes over a year after City Council dissolved the Taxi Commission over financial transparency. Hamid Shafia is making visits to a minimum security facility after being allowed escorted absences by the country's parole board last Friday. The now 34-year-old is serving a life sentence in a medium security prison for the murder of three of his sisters and the father's first wife that occurred in Kingston in 2009. He and his parents were convicted of the killings 3 years later. More than $300,000 has been raised from a GoFundMe campaign supporting Belleville Police Constable Jeff Smith and his family. Smith was hospitalized following Sunday's shooting outside Sons of Jacob Synagogue. The fundraiser was organized by members of the Jewish community in Toronto and has received support from donors across Canada. To the Diamond, where the Blue Jays fell 4-2 to Baltimore yesterday, which officially eliminated Toronto from any potential postseason action. In NHL exhibition action, Toronto and Ottawa had a split squad pair of games, with the Leafs beating the Sens 4-2 in Game 1 and 6-1 in Game 2. The next time you're scrolling through your phone, visit KingstonDaily.ca and see what Kingston is talking about. 401 Traffic and Weather together next.
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0: 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Traffic and weather together.
9: Well, it continues to be a worry-free commute this morning. Another run through the traffic cameras and still not seeing any live lane issues or slowdowns anywhere on the 401, whether you're traveling eastbound or westbound between Belleville and Brockville. Your forecast for today, we are looking at sunshine with the high to get up to 20. Tonight, clear and cool with the low dropping down to 6. Tomorrow, more sunshine with the high getting up to 21. September has a way of putting more kilometers on your vehicle. 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
0: Where Kingston's country lives. That means Big G and Maddie in the morning. And New Country all day. 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

0: Kingston's New Country 98.9, Biggie and Matty, and Wake the Fun Up. That's Nate Smith. And you know what, B?
1: Yep.
0: It's about time.
1: Yes.
0: Somebody in country music came out with a drinking song.
1: Or about a truck.
0: Okay. Whiskey on you.
1: Yeah.
0: Sunshine on us today, and actually right into next week. High today, 20 degrees. Right now is 9 in downtown Kingston. You want to talk a little sports?
2: Terry, get off your knees back there. It's not going to work.
0: What's he doing?
1: Poor Terry's down there on his knees, just praying, begging that the Blue Jays, by some miracle, praying to the good Lord. Lord, please. It's not going to happen, Terry. They're gone. They're out. They're ousted. The Blue Jays lost two games yesterday, both by the score of 4-2, and they're out. They're gone. They're history.
0: They are eliminated from the playoffs.
1: Yes, they are.
0: So you can put them to bed.
1: Yeah.
0: And there's a lot of controversy right now about Lottie.
1: There is a lot of controversy, and rightfully so.
0: The comments he made about, his season.
1: Let me figure this out. I've been figuring this out all morning long, but
0: his pay?
1: He gets $248,000 a game.
0: Is that all?
1: If he gets paid every other week, which is 26 pays a year, he gets $1.53 million every 2 weeks.
0: Does he get vacation pay?
1: He probably does. Yeah, that's for sure.
0: Okay.
1: Yeah, and what he said, it is, and they're trying to now cover it up by saying, well, his Spanish, you know what I mean?
0: I know.
1: They're trying to say, how many home runs did he get?
0: Nine.
1: You got nine home runs?
0: Only one at home.
1: Yeah, okay. So
0: one home run the entire season.
1: So,
0: and his home.
1: That's 4.444 million a home run.
0: Hmm.
1: Yeah, that's what he got. And he's trying to say, well, okay, that's fine, but you know what? They didn't pay me for what I did before. They only paid me $850,000, which was the league minimum. Hmm. Mind you, he made a bonus of $15 million. But nevertheless, so that's what he said in the interview. Well, hey, they didn't pay me for what I did before. Vladdy, that's not how this works. This works, they pay you for what you're doing now.
0: Well, if they're paying for what he did this last season, or this current season, because it's not over yet, he wouldn't be getting paid, or at least nowhere near what he's getting.
1: What,
0: $40 million a year?
1: Yeah, all $40 right.
0: million. Okay, enough of that. They're done. They're toast. Stick a fork in them. All right, Queens Golden Gaels, their next game is Saturday. They're hosting Ottawa here at home. And, of course, the Thursday nighter.
1: Tonight. No, wait a minute. Back up, because they're 3-0.
0: Yeah, I know. They are.
1: So this is a big test for them to play Carleton on Saturday. Yeah.
0: Mm-hmm. Yeah, so they'll be here Saturday and Richardson Stadium.
1: Mm-hmm.
0: And the Thursday nighter has the Falcons and your Packers.
1: Yeah, I know.
0: Yeah.
1: The Packers, I'm a huge Packer fan. I mean, I got my cheese head. I got everything ready to go.
0: Yeah.
1: But they were lucky to win Sunday, I'll tell you. They were outplayed.
0: I know we had our weird and wacky last hour, but listen to this.
1: Mm-hmm.
0: Brigham Young University quarterback, Bear Bachmeyer.
1: Yeah, Bear, that's what they call him.
0: Apparently has a very unusual family dinner tradition.
1: Mm-hmm. And what's that, Matty?
0: During a game broadcast, former NFL quarterback Robert Griffin III claimed Bear told him that he and his brother Tiger sometimes eat dinner with their family completely nude, completely naked.
1: You kidding? So the Bear and the Tiger are nude? Well, that's okay.
0: Plus the rest of the family. What the hell is going on with that family? The bizarre revelation quickly gained attention online, although neither brother's confirmed the story.
1: I guess not.
0: Bear, otherwise, has been making headlines for his play, completing 71% of his passes for 642 yards and 6 touchdowns in 3 games.
1: I got one thing.
0: Touchdown, all right.
1: I got one thing to say, Matty.
0: What's that?
1: Don't spill the soup.
0: Yeah. Well, that'd be a good thing for the McColeman family.
1: Exactly.
0: I mean, you know, Biggie, you wouldn't have to worry about getting mustard or gravy on your shirt. Okay. Okay. Let's have dinner, folks.
1: Don't spill the soup. That's all I got to say.
0: Pass those mashed potatoes, would you?
1: That's not a stir straw.
3: That's funny right there. I don't care what you say.

0: Riley Green this morning is star of The Voice on Kingston's New Country 98.9 and Think As You Drunk. Coming up, we've got the birthdays for you, Maddie.
1: Yeah, and we've also got Cuckoo Criminal on the way, too, so don't go away. 48, just a few minutes away. And here's Morgan Wallen at New Country. I don't

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1: Good morning, I'm Lorena Dixon. Here's what's coming up over the next 48 hours. It's everything you need to know.
2: 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Just click the 48. In the newsroom, I'm Alyssa Brush, and that's what's happening around town.
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8: Well, it remains problem-free on the 401. If you're traveling the stretch between Belleville and Brockville, either eastbound or westbound, you're not going to find any issues to slow you down. Your forecast for today, we are looking at sunshine, high reaching 20, clear tonight, down to 6 degrees. Tomorrow, wrapping up the week with more sunshine and the high reaching 21. 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

0: Oh yeah. Madeline Merlot. Matter of fact, Sunday night she did part of a tribute to Dolly on the CCMA live broadcast from Saskatoon.
1: All right, good for her.
0: Yeah.
1: So, it's that time of the morning, buddy, and you know what it is? September 24th already. Yeah. We're into fall, so it's feeling like it, too. Temperature's only 9 degrees in downtown Kingston.
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1: I'll tell you what. It's not his birthday, but we should give a mention.
0: Who?
1: Chris D'Souza.
0: Oh, yes. I heard about that yesterday.
1: Mm-hmm. He's been named McDonald's Canada's 2026 Outstanding Manager of the Year.
0: All right.
1: Yes. So Chris D'Souza. We know Chris.
0: We know Chris very well from Napanee. Yeah. Yeah.
1: So congratulations to him. And such a nice gentleman, too. And I'm so happy for his success. So, Chris?
0: Yeah, he manages the Napanee store, does he not?
1: Yes, he does. Yeah, but he got his start here in Kingston.
0: Yeah.
1: I think he was only like 15 years old when he started working for McDonald's.
0: Are you kidding?
1: No.
0: Wow, what's that, about 60 years ago? I'm just kidding.
1: Oh, yeah.
0: Just kidding, Chris.
1: Anyway, Chris, congratulations.
0: Yeah, what a nice guy, too.
1: If you happen to be driving by, you know where we are.
0: Yeah. bring a couple of Big Macs with you.
1: He's got to throw that in there. Oh, yeah. All right.
0: Yeah.
1: So, September 24th.
0: You know whose birthday it is today?
1: Who?
0: If you're looking for a companionship today, you can always rent a friend.
1: Freddie?
0: The president of Rent a Friend Kingston, Freddie Napton, is celebrating his birthday today.
1: Oh, this is a time of year, too, is business starts booming.
0: I know.
1: You know, yeah. Christmas, people don't want to be alone at
0: That
1: of thing, and Thanksgiving.
0: People call Freddie up all the time to rent a friend.
1: Plus, he really likes turkey.
0: Yeah, and you know what they do? When they call him up, they say, we want to rent a friend, but not you, Fred. Because he eats too many cheesies and shit. I mean, he's always chewing on something. He's the only guy in Kingston that has season's tickets for the Frontenacs and doesn't pay for them. He's the only guy.
1: What, he's getting freebies all the time?
0: Oh, he's just the biggest mooch in town.
1: Oh, that's nice to know. Well, okay, Freddie.
0: And he comes over to my seat even the other night. First game the other night, and he comes over to my seat.
1: What, you got to eat?
0: On Sunday. Yeah, exactly. Comes over. He's not supposed to be in our section because he doesn't have a ticket to get in my seat. But he does. He comes in there.
1: So he just horns his way in.
0: Oh, horns his way in and taps me on the shoulder and says, boy, hey, gee, those are nice fries you got there.
1: You're not going to eat all those, are you?
0: Yeah, come on, you're losing weight. You can't eat all those fries.
1: Well, my good buddy Joe Young is celebrating today.
0: Oh, good for Joe.
1: 48 years old, Joe.
0: Does he need a friend?
1: No, I don't think so. The only friend he's got are the animals because he likes his hunting and fishing.
0: Oh, yeah, okay.
1: Right, and Matthew Gilkes is also celebrating today. And as far as celebs go, there's nothing.
0: I don't see anybody here. Yeah, I don't know who Kevin Sorbo is.
1: I'll tell you one thing, though.
0: Yeah.
1: There is one celeb, though, that made news on this date.
0: What's that?
1: September 24th, back in 1957.
0: 1950? Is it Elvis?
1: Yes, he is.
0: Oh, see? Hey, I'm guessing good.
1: This is before he went in the Army.
0: Oh, really? What did he do?
1: Well, he put out a single called Jailhouse Rock.
0: Jailhouse Rock?
1: Yeah, it was a massive hit.
0: Oh, let me get it up here. Jailhouse Rock.
1: Yeah.
0: Okay.
1: It was topping the charts in the United States, the United Kingdom, all over the world.
0: Yeah.
1: Here's Elvis Presley and Jailhouse Rock.
0: Oh, yeah. Here we go. Watch these hips.
1: Swing those hips, baby.
0: Yeah, come on. Woo!
2: Going through a party in the county jail.
0: Yeah.
2: The prison band was there.
1: I was just kidding. You know how they're really doing
0: yeah.
1: it.
0: Yeah.
2: Was jumping and the jump began to
0: here
2: swing.
0: We go. Here we go.
2: Should have heard you knocked out. Woo!
1: Yeah, when Biggie swings those hips, he's swinging them all over the place.

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1: Good morning, I'm Lorena Dixon. 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
2: 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What's Good co-host Jack Clark says Friday is a rare matchup.
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12: Well, with this final check on your drive, it continues to be a problem-free commute with no live lane issues or slowdowns eastbound or westbound on the 401, anywhere between Belleville and Brockville. Your forecast for today, we are looking at sunshine, the high getting up to 20. Tonight, clear, low down to 6 degrees. Tomorrow, more sunshine to wrap up the week with the high reaching 21. 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Stay on time and up to date with 401 Traffic and Weather together this afternoon starting at 4.
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0: KXSL New Country 98.9. Brett Kissel this morning in Make a Life, Not a Living. It's 8:51 in the morning, and that's what we've been doing here for the last 22 years.
1: I know. We're trying to make a living. It's not easy, I can tell you that
0: it's
1: much.
0: It's not easy, right, Matty? Yeah.
1: All right. Sunny and a high 20 degrees today, and, well, those winds are a little lighter than they have been, too, so keep warm, though, because it's cool out there right now. It's only 9 degrees, and Kingston's been steady all morning long.
2: 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They walk among us.
0: 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A little chilly this morning for sure. 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
1: Well, you know what? It's called Throwback Thursday for a reason.
0: Exactly, Matty.
1: So what we're going to do is go back into the Big G and Matty vault, and we've got a cuckoo for you that you really don't want to miss. This is a classic. So let's give it a listen.
0: Here we go. Time for the cuckoo this morning.
3: Story out of Newport, Tennessee.
0: Yeah.
3: Is that near Nashville?
0: I don't know, to be honest with you, Matty. I better check out the little geographical map.
3: All right. Here's the name of our little hillbilly girl.
0: Yeah.
3: April Peters.
0: April Peters. I like that name.
3: Yeah. 31 years old.
0: Yeah.
3: I don't know how much you're going to like her, though.
0: Why?
3: She was arrested and charged with aggravated assault after she allegedly hit a man she was having whoopee with on the head with a hammer at least five times. William Wolford, 51,
0: yeah,
3: said he and Peters were in the living room of his residence, you know, doing the bad thing.
0: Yeah.
3: When Peters picked up a hammer and struck him on the head.
0: Wow.
3: Neighbors allegedly saw Peters run from his residence in a French maid outfit.
0: What?
3: Back
0: up. He ran from the...
3: No. She ran from his residence.
0: She ran from the residence in a... Okay.
3: In a French maid outfit that had been purchased at Walmart.
0: Now, wait a minute.
3: What?
0: How would the neighbors know that the French maid outfit was bought at Walmart?
3: I don't know.
0: Did it have a tag on it or something?
3: I'm not sure, but hey, that's pretty convenient, though.
0: Yeah.
3: I mean, I have to get all my French-made outfits from my catalog.
0: Yeah.
3: Did I just say that out loud?
0: Yeah, you did.
3: Oh, okay. Should have been a carpenter costume.
0: That's right.
3: Five times in the head with a hammer, man. That's going to leave a mark.
0: That'll leave more than a mark, I'll tell you.
4: Hand in a pinch, man. Hotter than the red on the cattle brand. Cause she's a gold digger with a quick trigger. A cast iron skillet

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0: Kingston's New Country 98.9, Megan Patrick and your daddy's smile. Hey, guess what?
1: What's that, Matty?
0: It's the workday kickoff. It's underway. And I'll tell you what else.
1: What's that?
0: Breaking news.
1: Breaking news.
0: Ella Langley. We're going to tell you all about it in a few minutes.
1: Here's Dasha, and Not at This Party on Kingston's New Country. Deep breath.

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1: Oh, you're going to love this weather forecast. Sunshine today, high of 20 degrees. And clear skies tonight, low 6. Tomorrow, Friday, Saturday, Sunday, nothing but sunshine and highs in the low 20s. Current temperature, 9 degrees.

0: Hey, there's Shaboozy on Kingston's New Country, 98.9. And let's remind everybody, Maddie, that they could win themselves $5,000 cash.
1: You know what? I had to go into Brittany's office yesterday and pick up some more tickets.
0: And you did? Yeah, I know, because you're so popular. People are getting their selfie taken with you. Oh, yeah. You hand them a ticket. Mm-hmm. All they have to do on their phone is hit the code, and you're entered to win $5,000 by the end of October.
1: You know, I went to the Metro last night to pick up some cat food for Snooki.
0: Yeah.
1: And I was walking out of the store, and one of the ladies from Metro said, "Are you Maddie?" I said, "Yeah." She said, "Well, can I get a selfie with you? I want to get in that contest."
0: Exactly.
1: I said, "Well, you certainly can." I just can't remember her name right now. A very nice lady. Mm. And yeah, if you want to get in, if you see Big G or I around anywhere around town, just take a selfie with us, and you're qualified for the big contest.

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0: All right, we told you about this a little earlier. Ella Langley and Tucker Wetmore are officially a couple.
1: Oh, just announced now on the country music news? Or
0: well, I think most people sort of assumed it anyway.
1: Okay.
0: According to multiple sources, they confirmed the relationship to People magazine.
1: Okay.
0: The two first sparked romance rumors in December of 2025 after being photographed together in the British Virgin Islands.
1: Okay, yeah. A little vacationing.
0: Yeah, and they were spotted leaving the Nashville Songwriter Awards together Tuesday night, adding more fuel to the nearly year-long speculation.
1: Were they holding hands?
0: The two also... I don't know, but I assume so. The two also performed an acoustic duet of Wetmore's Sunburn at a charity event in March.
1: Oh.
0: That should have been your first clip.
1: How lovely was that? Here's Tennille Towns and Sunshine's Free.

0: back then, right now.
1: Yeah, back then, right now, with Tennille Arts on Kingston's New Country 98.9. Well, are you feeling good about the Leafs? I mean, they won both ends of a game of games last night, although preseason.
2: Yeah, I don't. I'm not sure what to think about the Leafs so far, because I've only seen them play a couple of games now, but it's hard when you don't have all of the key players together.
1: Yeah, that's true.
2: So I did watch the post-game show, and they had Ben, or at least Craig Button, or is his name Craig Button?
1: Yeah, Craig Button.
2: He says the Leafs aren't good enough to make the playoffs.
1: Really?
2: Yeah, that's his opinion, so we'll see if it works out or not. But yeah, that was sad news. I almost couldn't sleep just thinking about it last night. So, Craig Button's opinion is that the Leafs are not going to make the playoffs.
1: The Jays are out. They didn't make the playoffs.
2: I know.
1: The Raptors, they didn't make the playoffs.
2: What the hell is going on with Toronto?
1: And now the Leafs aren't going to make the playoffs.
2: Yeah.
1: And they got the biggest, I mean, from professional sports, they make more money than pretty well anybody else in professional sports in Toronto. Do they not?
2: Well, look at the Blue Jays. Don't they have one of the biggest biggest payrolls in baseball?
1: One of the biggest. You're absolutely right.
2: And
1: yes.
2: They're playing on less than 500 ball.
1: Oh, it's terrible. Terrible.
2: Terrible.
1: Get rid of Maddie.
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That's Tay Bay when the buzz wears off at Kingston New Country 98.9. Well, I guess that's it. That's a wrap. We've got another show under our belt and a lot of fun again today. We'll be back again tomorrow morning, bright and early, with Wake the Fun Up. Have yourself a great day, everybody. 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

New country at work, it's Day Divine. Morgan Wallen was singing by the age of three. By the age of five, he was playing the violin, but he thought that was so uncool. So he quit playing the violin and learned how to play the guitar next. No, look at him. Big superstar. It's been by now for Morgan Wallen. New country.

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1: New country at work. 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

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It's Dave Devine. 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

New country at work, stay divine. The average person spends $6 a week on this. I used to spend $6 a week. Now it's $7. I think I just may have given you the answer. 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Zach John King now, New Country.

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New country at work is Dave Devine. 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It used to be $6 for me, now it's $7. The answer is lottery, because it used to be $6 for a Lotomax Plus Encore. 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
5: Sunshine with a high today of 20, down to 6 overnight tonight. Sunny at 21 tomorrow, and a mix of sun and cloud and 22 on Saturday.

Kingston, New Country, 98.9. It's Dave Devine. Mad props to those who took part in the Howell and Terry Fox run. They more than doubled their fundraising goal. 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

0: 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Yeah, that's our bad. 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

You country at work, it's Dave Devine. You remember when it took forever for a movie to go from the theaters to DVD? Now it takes no time at all to go to the streaming services. Toy Story 5 is already now streaming on Disney+. It's Mark Phillips, New Country at Work.

New country at work. Dave Devine, Cameron Whitcomb just won 3 major CCMAs this past weekend. He took Entertainer of the Year, Male Artist of the Year, and Album of the Year. Here's his brand new song called Kingdom of Fear. New country at work. I'll show you.

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New Country at Work. It's Dave Devine. Apparently, 2 in 10 people have an addiction to eating this. My addiction is chips and popcorn and stuff like that. Certainly not this. This is weird. But anyway, the answer is coming up in about 15 minutes. Right now, it's Kenny Chesney's new song called Carry On. New Country at Work. She was

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Proudly Canadian, 100% Kingston. Here is our national anthem on New Country 98.9.

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1: I'm Ken Hashizumi, keeping you in the loop this afternoon. The country's parole board has granted a man convicted along with his parents in the gruesome 2009 murder of three of his sisters and another woman in Kingston escorted absences. 34-year-old Hamid Shafia is now allowed to make visits to a minimum security facility after last Friday's hearing, but he was denied escorted absences to a mosque in Kingston. Shafia is serving a life sentence in a medium security prison. Southeast Public Health Board have approved a nearly $50 million mandatory programs budget for 2027. The board met yesterday in Kingston and also approved up to $200,000 in reserve funding for infrastructure and technology investments. Members also approved new policies for complaints and board member conduct and confidentiality. There will be a new boss of the taxi industry in Kingston. The city is in the process of transitioning from the Kingston and Area Taxi Commission to a municipally run department 1 year after council voted to terminate the commission. Director of Licensing and Enforcement Services, Kyle Campo, says in addition to issuing taxi licenses, the city will also be handling complaints, inspections, and monitoring for compliance.
2: We recognize that drivers and brokers are important partners in delivering transportation services in our community, and we want the new system to be, again, clear, fair, and workable for everyone involved.
1: The changeover will take effect next Thursday. High school students in Kingston are being invited to attend a free open house on skilled trades. Level Up Career Fair is happening next Tuesday afternoon at Slush Puppy Place, offering hands-on demonstrations, exhibits, and conversations with employers, unions, and training providers. It is being organized by the province as a way to get more young people in Ontario into the skilled trades. The Blue Jays are off today after being eliminated from playoff contention. They return home tomorrow to host Cincinnati to close out the season. In women's hoops, the Tempo are in Connecticut. And the PWHL announced that the league will have an all-star game. It will take place in Toronto on March the 7th. The next time you are scrolling through your phone, visit KingstonDaily.ca and see what Kingston is talking about. Your weather is next.
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1: We got sunshine this afternoon. 20 degrees is the high today. UV index moderate at 5. Later tonight, we got clear skies and a low of 6. Tomorrow, it will be sunny, windy, and a high of 21. As we head into the weekend, Saturday, sunshine and 22. Right now, we are sitting at 16 degrees.
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New country at work. It's Dave Devine. Apparently, 2 in 10 people have an addiction to eating this. 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Certainly not this. 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Your Chevy Silverado. 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
6: Sunshine with a high today of 20, down to 6 overnight tonight. Sunny at 21 tomorrow, and a mix of sun and cloud and 22 on Saturday.

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It's Dave Devine. The Frontenacs playing Sarnia tomorrow at Slush Puppy Place. 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

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When it comes to office workers, 2 out of 5 people need help to do this in the workplace. Oh my gosh, sometimes it's just almost impossible, and I'm pretty technically savvy. 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Wee wee.

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New country at work, it's Dave Devine. About 2 out of 5 office workers need help doing this in the workplace. Oh my God, sometimes it's so hard. The answer is to change your email password. I mean, nowadays, really? You need 3 capital letters, 2 numbers, an ampersand, a couple of dots, drop of blood, and do the hokey pokey just to change your password sometimes. Am I right? It's Blake Shelton, New Country at Work. She cut me

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1: Sunshine with a high today of 20, down to 6 overnight tonight. Sunny at 21 tomorrow, and a mix of sun and cloud and 22 on Saturday.

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New Country at Work. New song there from Luke Combs called Rethink Some Things. Obviously, he did that early in his career before he became a country music superstar. He wanted to be a homicide detective. He actually studied at the Appalachian State University for criminal justice. But now, big country music superstar. The rest is history. Sonny Joe Miller, New Country at Work. Same.

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Kingston's New Country 98.9 is Day Divine. Shout out to those who took part in the Howe Island Terry Fox Run. They more than doubled their fundraising goal. They raised $51,000 this past weekend. 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

country at work. Stay divine. I mentioned this earlier today, and I'm still kind of wrapping my head around this. This is a thing. Chicken and waffle flavored Oreos. It's a thing, and you can buy it at Walmart. Who thought of this? Morgan Wallen, New Country at Work.

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It's Dave Devine. We're playing 90 minutes of continuous country hits with the 1 o'clock nonstop. I can guarantee you no other radio station's doing that right now. I'm going to turn the controls over to Trinette now. I'm out. She's in next with George Birch and Luke Bryan. Here's Ride, Ride, Ride. New country at work.

New Country Afternoons, Della Smith, good time goes. He's Canadian. He's played lots of shows in the U.S. Well, the Grand Ole Opry, of course, in Nashville, Tennessee, celebrating the best in country music. And this is pretty special. The Grand Ole Opry announced that October 29th, it'll celebrate Canadian country music. New Country Afternoons.

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New Country Afternoons. Tonight's the night. The Reklaws, Dean Brody, Hometown Heroes Tour, RBC Amphitheater. And here is the song that I'm certain you will hear. The Reklaws and Dean Brody's Hometown Heroes on New Country Afternoons.

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4: 20 degrees the high today, under sunshine. UV index is moderate at 5. Later tonight, clear skies and a low 6. It will be sunny tomorrow, windy and a high of 21. As we head into the weekend, Saturday, sunshine and 22.
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Hal Ketchum, past the point of rescue. 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

New Country Afternoons, Josh Ross single again. A little bit of country at the MTV VMAs this weekend. Shaboozy's performing, Snoop Dogg's hosting, Madonna leading the nominations. Here is Shaboozy with Cowgirl on New Country Afternoons.

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0: 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You've unlocked the ability to hear new music first by doing absolutely nothing except listening to us. 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

You Country Afternoons. I'm Trinette. Riley Green just loving life right now. Made his debut as coach on The Voice on Monday night. And yesterday held the official number one party in Nashville for the song Change My Mind, his seventh number one single. It's also been certified platinum. And we have that song from Riley Green coming up right after Cameron Whitcomb on New Country Afternoons.

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3: 20 degrees the high today under sunshine. UV index is moderate at 5. Later tonight, clear skies and a low of 6. It will be sunny tomorrow, windy and a high of 21. As we head into the weekend, Saturday, sunshine and 22.

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1: Kingston's New Country 98.9, Dan and Shay Say So. October the 1st, they've got their show coming to RBC Amphitheater. Trinette's Trivia, see if you can figure this one out today. The average person does this every 7 weeks. What do you think it is? Text it in, 866-85-BOOTS. 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Trinette's Trivia on New Country 98.9.

chin in a pinch, man. 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

New Country Afternoons. Lainey Wilson can now decorate your house. 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Sounds like a whole lot of Lainey. New Country Afternoons.

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Kingston's New Country 98.9, Coetzel, Ella Langley, Jaded. I've heard Ella Langley and Tucker Wetmore have been spotted together recently in Nashville. Do what you will with that information. Trinette's Trivia. The average person does this every 7 weeks. This is where you find out that maybe you're not average, because I certainly do not get this done very often, probably because I have really long hair. The average person gets a haircut every 7 weeks. There you go. Maybe you're due for one now. Jordan Davis, Bar None, New Country 98.9.

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6: 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Again, that is a pair of tickets to see the Leafs take on the Sens, a night at the Royal York Hotel, and $500 spending cash. 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

New Country Afternoons, those guys just keep getting better and better. James Barker Band After Dark, their music's getting better, their style's getting better. I've got it all figured out. James Barker Band, we love them. New Country Afternoons.

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1: I'm Ken Hashizumi, keeping you in the loop this afternoon. Kingston police are searching for an inmate that has escaped Collins Bay Institution today. 49-year-old Mason Jenkins is serving a life sentence for first-degree murder and drug trafficking. He is described as white, 5'9", 255 pounds, with fair complexion, brown eyes, brown hair, last seen wearing a light green jacket, blue jeans, and rubber boots. Anyone who sees Jenkins is asked to contact Kingston police. Annapolis McDonald's manager is being recognized among the top restaurant leaders in Canada. Chris D'Souza has received the 2026 Outstanding Manager of the Year Award for his leadership and community involvement.
2: Whether it be cookies for the Terry Fox Run, muffins for Gymnastics Club, helping with the hospital's run that they had, donating 150 small fry to them, local soccer teams, hockey teams, anything we can help with, we try to help out.
1: D'Souza began working at McDonald's in Kingston when he was 15 and became a restaurant manager in 2022. Specials on adoptions of adult dogs and cats this weekend at all Ontario SPCA and Humane Society shelters. Community Outreach Coordinator Caitlin Stoyanjanov says the adoption process is much like any normal day at all OSPCA shelters.
3: We are open 11 to 6 on both Friday and Saturday. You can chat with our staff of who you're interested in off of our website, do your meet and greets, and if it is the right match, then you can adopt that furry friend right away.
1: Stoyanjanov adds that the adoption discount is only available for this weekend, and the reason for this special is to help more furry friends find forever homes. 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The Tempo are in Connecticut in WNBA action. The PWHL announced today it's bringing its biggest stars to Toronto for its first-ever league-hosted All-Star event. The 14 3-on-3 tournament will take place at Scotiabank Arena March the 7th. The next time you are scrolling through your phone, visit KingstonDaily.ca and see what Kingston is talking about. 401 traffic and weather together next.
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0: 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Traffic and weather together.
9: The 401 commute is looking good. Traffic is moving without delays between Belleville and Brockville, with no collisions reported through Napanee, Odessa, Kingston, and Gananoque. Clear sky tonight with a low of 6. Friday, sunny, a high of 21. Saturday, sunny with a high of 22. And Sunday, a mix of sun and cloud with a high of 22. 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

New Country Afternoons, Megan Patrick, your daddy smile. She recently shared some photos of her brand new baby girl, living in the newborn bubble, as she called it. Oh, I vaguely remember that. It was a very special time, and it went so fast. Luke Combs on New Country Afternoons.

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0: 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Traffic and weather together.
8: You're seeing good conditions on the 401. It's an easy trip between Belleville and Brockville with traffic moving well through Napanee, Odessa, Kingston, and Gananoque. Clear sky tonight with a low of 6. Friday, sunny, a high of 21. Saturday, sunny with a high of 22. And Sunday, a mix of sun and cloud with a high of 22. Traffic for localfame.ca. 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

Yeah. New Country Afternoons, Josh Semp with Highway Money. Tuesday night, Nashville Songwriter Awards, and a reminder that the voices we hear on the radio aren't always the people who actually wrote the songs. Now, Riley Green does do a lot of songwriting, but when it comes to this song, co-written by Jesse Alexander, Eric Dillon, and Wyatt McCubbin, written in just 20 minutes, a tribute to Toby Keith, featuring a sample of his hit, As Good As I Once Was. It's Riley Green's Think As You Drunk, New Country Afternoons.

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0: 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Traffic and weather together.
10: The 401 continues to move smoothly today. Traffic is steady in both directions between Belleville and Brockville with no problems reported through Napanee, Odessa, Kingston, and Gananoque. Clear sky tonight with a low of 6. Friday, sunny, a high of 21. Saturday, sunny with a high of 22. And Sunday, a mix of sun and cloud with a high of 22. 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

New Country Afternoons to Neil Townsend. Sunshine's Free. Pretty exciting for her that one of the songs that she is a co-writer on, called Goldfish, will be featured on Kenny Chesney's new album, Silver Sands Marina. That one comes out tomorrow. New Country Afternoons.

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1: I'm Ken Hashizumi, keeping you in the loop this afternoon. There is a manhunt underway for a man who escaped from Collins Bay Institution. Kingston police are looking for 49-year-old Mason Jenkins, who is currently serving a life sentence for first-degree murder and drug trafficking. Jenkins is 5'9", 255 pounds, with fair complexion, brown eyes, brown hair, wearing a light green jacket, blue jeans, and rubber boots. Give Kingston police a call if you have any information on his whereabouts. The province is hosting a free open house designed to get more young people into the skilled trades. Level Up Career Fair is taking place at Slush Puppy Place next Tuesday afternoon for students in grades 7 to 12. There will be hands-on demonstrations, exhibits, and conversations with employers, unions, and training providers. More information is on a link that you can find on our website. There will be a new boss of the taxi industry in Kingston. The city is in the process of transitioning from the Kingston and Area Taxi Commission to a municipally run department 1 year after council voted to terminate the commission. Director of Licensing and Enforcement Services, Kyle Campo, says in addition to issuing taxi licenses, the city will also be handling complaints, inspections, and monitoring for compliance.
2: We recognize that drivers and brokers are important partners in delivering transportation services in our community, and we want the new system to be, again, clear, fair, and workable for everyone involved.
1: The changeover will take effect next Thursday. The Kingston Frontenacs will try to make it three straight wins. What's Good co-host Jack Clark says tomorrow night's game is a rare matchup.
3: Yeah, the one and only visit for the Sting to Kingston this year, a little east-west matchup. It should be a lot of fun, and I think if you weren't at the game on Sunday afternoon, you should make your way down to Slush Puppy Place on Friday.
1: The Fronts are 2-0 after wins against Peterborough and Ottawa. Atlanta travels to Green Bay tonight in Thursday Night Football. In women's hoops, it's the Tempo in Connecticut. And the PWHL announcing that the league will have an all-star game. It will take place in Toronto March the 7th. The next time you are scrolling through your phone, visit KingstonDaily.ca and see what Kingston is talking about. 401 traffic and weather together next.
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0: 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Traffic and weather together.
6: No concerns on the 401. Traffic is steady in both directions between Belleville and Brockville. It's a trouble-free drive through Napanee, Odessa, Kingston, and Gananoque. Clear sky tonight with a low of 6. Friday, sunny, a high of 21. Saturday, sunny with a high of 22. And Sunday, a mix of sun and cloud with a high of 22. 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

New Country Afternoons, Kenny Chesney getting set to release his 21st album at midnight, Silver Sands Marina, 25 song albums in his era. He kept this one to just 11 because he wanted people to actually listen to it start to finish. Do you remember doing that? So Kenny Chesney, Silver Sands Marina, he's hoping you'll listen to it start to finish. This will be one of the songs you'll hear. A number of cool collabs on this album, too. Carry On, New Country Afternoons.

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4: The 401 is clear between Belleville and Brockville. Eastbound and westbound traffic is moving nicely through Napanee, Odessa, Kingston, and Gananoque with no issues to report. Clear sky tonight with a low of 6. Friday, sunny, a high of 21. Saturday, sunny with a high of 22. And Sunday, a mix of sun and cloud with a high of 22. 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

Country Afternoons, Taylor Swift, I Knew It, I Knew You, Patient Zero, new song from Taylor Swift out tomorrow, MTV VMAs, keep an eye out for her there too. Zach John King, Get to Drinkin', New Country Afternoons.

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You catch Ree Afternoons, Martina McBride, Wild Angels, her first number one. Surprisingly, songs like Independence Day had already made her a major name, but Wild Angels became her first Billboard Country Chart topper March 2nd, 1996, and it was actually her 10th single. That's why you should just keep on going. New Country Afternoons.

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Mackenzie Porter, have your beer. Plenty of that at Oktoberfest, Riverhead Pizza and Brewing Company. 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That's this Saturday. 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New Country Afternoons. What?

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7: 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Traffic and weather together.
8: If you're traveling on the 401 today, it's a smooth drive between Belleville and Brockville. Traffic is moving well in both directions through Napa, Odessa, Kingston, and Gananoque with no collisions reported. Clear sky tonight with a low of 6. Friday, sunny, a high of 21. Saturday, sunny with a high of 22. And Sunday, a mix of sun and cloud with a high of 22. 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

New Country Afternoon, Shaboozy. He's going to the MTV VMAs this weekend. He's performing, Snoop Dogg's hosting, Madonna leading the nominations. This is Cowgirl, New Country Afternoons.

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1: I'm Ken Hashizumi, keeping you in the loop this afternoon. Kingston police are searching for an inmate that has escaped Collins Bay Institution today. 49-year-old Mason Jenkins is serving a life sentence for first-degree murder and drug trafficking. He is described as white, 5'9", 255 pounds, with fair complexion, brown eyes, brown hair, last seen wearing a light green jacket, blue jeans, and rubber boots. Anyone who sees Jenkins is asked to contact Kingston police. The Southeast Public Board of Health have approved its 2027 mandatory programs budget, totaling just under $50 million. The board also approved a new complaints policy and an annual oath of conduct and confidentiality for board members. Members also passed a caretaker resolution ahead of the municipal election. Annapolis McDonald's manager is being recognized among the top restaurant leaders in Canada. Chris D'Souza has received the 2026 Outstanding Manager of the Year Award for his leadership and community involvement.
2: Whether it be cookies for the Terry Fox Run, muffins for Gymnastics Club, helping with the hospital's run that they had, donating 150 small fry to them. Local soccer teams, hockey teams, anything we can help with, we try to help out.
1: D'Souza began working at McDonald's in Kingston when he was 15 and became a restaurant manager in 2022. Thursday night football sees the Green Bay Packers at home to the Atlanta Falcons. The Tempo are in Connecticut in WNBA action. The PWHL announced today it's bringing its biggest stars to Toronto for its first ever league-hosted all-star event. The 14 3-on-3 tournament will take place at Scotiabank Arena March the 7th. The next time you are scrolling through your phone, visit KingstonDaily.ca and see what Kingston is talking about. 401 traffic and weather together next.
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0: 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Traffic and weather together.
6: Looking good on the 401. You'll find smooth conditions between Belleville and Brockville, with traffic moving well through Napanee, Odessa, Kingston, and Gananoque. Clear sky tonight with a low of 6. Friday, sunny, a high of 21. Saturday, sunny with a high of 22. And Sunday, a mix of sun and cloud with a high of 22. 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
0: 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That means local news, traffic, and weather. 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

New Country Afternoons, Lainey Wilson will be back to host the CMA Awards for the third time in a row this November. This guy was recently the king of the Canadian Country Music Awards, although he wasn't actually there. Cameron Whitcomb, Kingdom of Fear, New Country Afternoons. I'll show you.

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7: If you're on the 401, it's in good shape. Traffic is moving steady eastbound and westbound between Belleville and Brockville with no collisions along the way. Clear sky tonight with a low of 6. Friday, sunny, a high of 21. Saturday, sunny with a high of 22. And Sunday, a mix of sun and cloud with a high of 22. 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

New Country Afternoons, Keith Urban, Straight Line. He flew from Nashville to Melbourne over the weekend to take part in a huge tribute to Australian music legend John Farnham. More than 120 performers participated, including Keith. This is John Party, Boots Off, New Country Afternoons.

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Country Afternoons. We've got you covered with your weekend soundtrack here on New Country. Recently spotted in Nashville, Tucker Wetmore and Ella Langley have apparently been hanging out. Who told you that? New Country Afternoons.

Country Afternoons, Megan Maroney, Beautiful Things. I'm Trinette, and even though I'll miss summertime, I do love this time of year when the leaves start to change. And recently, they've just been looking absolutely beautiful, especially because we've had some sunshine, too. Love this time of year, don't you? Co Wetzel, Ella Langley, Jaded, New Country Afternoons.

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7: A clear drive on the 401 between Belleville and Brockville. Everything is moving well through Napanee, Odessa, Kingston, and Gananoque with no delays or incidents reported. Clear sky tonight with a low of 6. Friday, sunny, a high of 21. Saturday, sunny with a high of 22. And Sunday, a mix of sun and cloud with a high of 22. 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Stay on time and up to date with 401 traffic and weather together tomorrow morning starting at 6.
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New Country Afternoons, High Valley Fools. I'm Trinette. Time for me to head home. How is it Friday? Already tomorrow, some big stuff coming. New album from Kenny Chesney. New song from Taylor Swift. Have a good one. New Country Afternoons.

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